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0: But I just want to let you know that he's mine.

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All ends with beginnings. What keeps the planet

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1: 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After takeoff, we'll pump up the sound system, 'cause we're going to...

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0: I'm too sexy for my love. Too sexy for my love. Love's going to leave me.

0: 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Queen Pimp and Black Shoes.
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3: Alle fem så festen på Skala FM.